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Cruise FM. I'm Mark. Hope you had a fantastic weekend. I know it's kind of weird saying that on a Tuesday, but I had the day off yesterday. And then, oh, we have the day off tomorrow. Oh, a nice short work week for me. One day, then the weekend, then 2 days. Nice.

Have you ever accidentally hurt your kid? I have a few times. Who's keeping count? The most recent one was he and I were playing ball and he was throwing the ball to me and I was hitting it. And it's a softer-ish ball. But anyway, I hit a line drive back at him like I was Barry Bonds and it hit him right in the eye and he was hurt. I gotta remember, he's 3.5 years old. I can't be trying to hit home runs off him. Anyway, he got me back yesterday. We're out front. We're playing and I'm standing there and he's got a ball on a tee and then he hits it and a line drive hits me right in the gut. Boom! It actually didn't even hurt that bad. But if it was, I don't know, 3 inches, 4 inches lower, it could have hurt real bad. Could have been life altering.

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2: Cruise weather.
3: There's a rainfall warning in effect. Tonight, a 60% chance of isolated showers and a low of 13. Tomorrow, Canada Day, mostly cloudy with a 30% chance of isolated showers, high of 20, overnight low of 12. Thursday, partly sunny at times with a high of 22. Friday, partly sunny with a high of 23. And for Saturday, sunshine with a high of 24.
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The mosquitoes have been pretty bad this year. When I was up in Elkridge at the start of the month, they were awful. And then I was talking with some friends recently. They said they were at Madge Lake and they were awful there as well. So when it comes to mosquitoes, we'll do anything to try to get rid of them, right? Try to keep them at bay. Someone sent me a video. They have coffee grounds in a bowl and they are burning the coffee grounds. And apparently that's supposed to keep the mosquitoes away. Is it because it smells bad? I don't know. But why not try it? If someone said to me, hey, if you sing Humpty Dumpty, that'll keep the mosquitoes

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2: 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This

Cruise FM yesterday at the World Cup, Morocco beat Netherlands, and now Canada will play Morocco in the round of 16 on Saturday, 11 o'clock game time. That is going to be electric. This is the furthest that Canada has ever made it at the World Cup. I mean, prior to this tournament, they've never won a World Cup match or advanced past the group stage. So, yeah, they're rocking and rolling.

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lot of people from around the world have been traveling to the States and here to Canada for the World Cup. And a lot of these people have found ranch. Because I didn't know this, but ranch is primarily sold and consumed in the States and here in Canada. It's a staple. If you go into 90-some percent of people's homes, they'll have at least one bottle of ranch in their fridge. But outside of the two countries I just mentioned, one being ours, doesn't really exist, which is insane. I had to look up where ranch was invented and when. Ranch dressing was invented in the early 1950s by Steve Henson, a plumbing contractor working in Anchorage, Alaska. He created the buttermilk and herb dressing to feed his remote work crew. And then he and his wife, Gail, ended up moving to California and opened the Hidden Valley Ranch. Yeah. Shout out to Steve and his wife, Gail. What a condiment. One of the best, right? I feel sorry for people that don't have it in other places around the world. And TSA down in the States has been having some fun with it on social media. They've been posting saying, listen, if you're visiting for a very large sporting event and happen to discover ranch while you're here, please pack it in your checked bag on the way home, because apparently people have been throwing it in their, you know, carry-on luggage and can't be doing that. Although putting it in your checked bag, people are going to be getting home and opening it up, and their clothes and their memorabilia from the World Cup are just going to be covered in ranch.

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4: There's a rainfall warning in effect. Tonight's a 60% chance of isolated showers and a low of 13. Tomorrow, Canada Day, mostly cloudy with a 30% chance of isolated showers, high of 20, overnight low of 12. Thursday, partly sunny at times with a high of 22. Friday, partly sunny with a high of 23. And for Saturday, sunshine with a high of 24.
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You can always count on your partner to not hold back. My wife was gone for the entire weekend. She got back yesterday, and not even kidding you, one of the first things she said was, "Oh my God, your eye, what is that?" It's a sty. Thank you for noticing. It's good to see you too.

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I'm about to admit something that I haven't admitted yet. Have you ever done this? Where you start watching a show with your partner and then you go ahead and continue watching it without them? I did that. So my wife Casey was away over the weekend and we started watching a new Netflix limited series called I Will Find You with Sam Worthington. It's actually pretty good so far, I would say. We watched one episode together and then I continued on to watch four more, I believe. And there are only six in the entire series. Yeah, not good on my part. It's going to get me in the doghouse. 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So I should check with her and be like, you weren't going to watch this, right? If she was, oh, I'm in deep trouble.

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I'm Mark. Music on the way this hour from the Eagles, Pearl Jam, Aerosmith, Bon Jovi, and a bunch of others. 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

Cruise FM. Am I missing something? 24 Sussex Drive is where the Prime Minister lives, although it's been vacant for 11 years because it's in a mess. It's a disaster, apparently. Prime Minister Mark Carney just recently announced a national design competition and fundraising campaign to restore and rehabilitate the building, with a winning design scheduled to be announced in 2027. And they want to raise $50 million. The Rideau Hall Foundation is leading this fundraising campaign. And over the weekend, $100,000 was raised. So let me get this straight. We already pay an insane amount in taxes, and now they're fundraising to fix 24 Sussex Drive? I would rather flush my money down the toilet than donate it to this.

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1: Hi, I'm John Cairns, provincial affairs reporter with SAS Today. 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
2: There's a rainfall warning in effect. Tonight, a 60% chance of isolated showers and a low of 13. Tomorrow, Canada Day, mostly cloudy with a 30% chance of isolated showers, high of 20, overnight low of 12. Thursday, partly sunny at times with a high of 22. Friday, partly sunny with a high of 23. And for Saturday, sunshine with a high of 24.
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Cruise FM. I'm Mark. The BC Lions on Saturday played in Kelowna because the World Cup is going on. They can't play where they normally play. And there was a streaker at the game. And this guy wasn't wearing pants. A legitimate streaker. The picture I'm looking at has a black bar across his groin because he's naked. 20,000 fans. That's how many were at the game. Saw this guy running naked on the field.

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1: 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Short and sweet, just like the song, 2.

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0: Mission Control, we're locked in and ready to go. Stand by for launch. Everybody get your hands up. Check it out. Oh, oh, yeah, yeah.
2: Oh, well, anyway, that's the first time that's ever happened to me. 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

Cruise FM, I'm Mark. Canada is going to be taking on Morocco in the round of 16 at the FIFA World Cup. That game is coming up on Saturday, 11 a.m. game time. I haven't watched a single second. I likely won't watch this game because I don't have cable anymore. I don't have streaming. I'm just living in the 1800s at my house. I'm just going to have to peer through someone's window and watch that way, I think.

Canada Day tomorrow, and looking at the weather, it's not going to be all that nice. Where are the plus 30 days and sunny? Give us some more of those, please.

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5: There's a rainfall warning in effect. Tonight, a 60% chance of isolated showers and a low of 13. Tomorrow, Canada Day, mostly cloudy with a 30% chance of isolated showers, high of 20, overnight low of 12. Thursday, partly sunny at times with a high of 22. Friday, partly sunny with a high of 23. And for Saturday, sunshine with a high of 24.
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Have you ever accidentally hurt your kid? I have a few times. Who's keeping count? The most recent one was he and I were playing ball and he was throwing the ball to me and I was hitting it. And it's a softer-ish ball. But anyway, I hit a line drive back at him like I was Barry Bonds and it hit him right in the eye and he was hurt. I gotta remember, he's 3.5 years old. I can't be trying to hit home runs off him. Anyway, he got me back yesterday. We're out front. We're playing and I'm standing there and he's got a ball on a tee and then he hits it and a line drive hits me right in the gut. Boom! 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But if it was, I don't know, 3 inches, 4 inches lower, it could have hurt real bad. Could have been life altering.

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0: 306-577-8413. One more time. Fundraiser for the injured RCMP officers coming up at the Melville Fire Hall on July 11th.
1: If you have an upcoming event or need more info on what's happening around the parkland, head on over to cruiseyorkton.com.
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6: There's a rainfall warning in effect. Tonight, a 60% chance of isolated showers and a low of 13. Tomorrow, Canada Day, mostly cloudy with a 30% chance of isolated showers, high of 20, overnight low of 12. Thursday, partly sunny at times with a high of 22. Friday, partly sunny with a high of 23. And for Saturday, sunshine with a high of 24.
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2: Get ready, Yorkton, for the legendary J-Max Sandblasting Day of Destruction Demolition Derby, starting at 1 p.m. this Saturday at the Yorkton Exhibition Grandstand. 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
4: There's a rainfall warning in effect. Tonight, a 60% chance of isolated showers and a low of 13. Tomorrow, Canada Day, mostly cloudy with a 30% chance of isolated showers, high of 20, overnight low of 12. Thursday, partly sunny at times with a high of 22. Friday, partly sunny with a high of 23. And for Saturday, sunshine with a high of 24.
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80s, 90s, and sometimes 2000s, 70s, maybe some odd 60s here and there. Look, if it's great, we play it. 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

0: weather.
1: Overnight, 60% chance of isolated showers and a low of 13. Later today for Canada Day, mostly cloudy with a 30% chance of isolated showers, high of 20, overnight low of 12. Tomorrow, partly sunny at times with a high of 22. Friday, partly sunny with a high of 23. And sunshine for Saturday and a high of 24 degrees.
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rumor spreading round. And that takes its time. 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

0: weather.
1: Overnight, 60% chance of isolated showers and a low of 13. Later today, for Canada Day, mostly cloudy with a 30% chance of isolated showers, high of 20, overnight low of 12. Tomorrow, partly sunny at times with a high of 22. Friday, partly sunny with a high of 23. And sunshine for Saturday and a high of 24 degrees.
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2: Overnight, 60% chance of isolated showers and a low of 13. Later today for Canada Day, mostly cloudy with a 30% chance of isolated showers, high of 20, overnight low of 12. Tomorrow, partly sunny at times with a high of 22. Friday, partly sunny with a high of 23. And sunshine for Saturday and a high of 24 degrees.
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0: weather.
1: Overnight, 60% chance of isolated showers and a low of 13. Later today for Canada Day, mostly cloudy with a 30% chance of isolated showers, high of 20, overnight low of 12. Tomorrow, partly sunny at times with a high of 22. Friday, partly sunny with a high of 23. And sunshine for Saturday and a high of 24 degrees.
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0: weather.
1: Overnight, 60% chance of isolated showers and a low of 13. Later today for Canada Day, mostly cloudy with a 30% chance of isolated showers, high of 20, overnight low of 12. Tomorrow, partly sunny at times with a high of 22. Friday, partly sunny with a high of 23. And sunshine for Saturday and a high of 24 degrees.
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1: Overnight, 60% chance of isolated showers and a low of 13. Later today for Canada Day, mostly cloudy with a 30% chance of isolated showers, high of 20, overnight low of 12. Tomorrow, partly sunny at times with a high of 22. Friday, partly sunny with a high of 23. And sunshine for Saturday and a high of 24 degrees.
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5: Cruise weather for Canada Day today, mostly cloudy and windy with a 70% chance of showers, high of 19. Tonight, a 60% chance of showers before clearing off a bit, low of 12. Tomorrow, partly sunny during the day with a 70% chance of showers after midnight, high of 21. Tomorrow night's low, 13. Friday, windy with a 70% chance of showers followed by cloudy skies, high 21. Mainly sunny Saturday, high of 24. And Sunday, sunny with a high of 24. Around the region right now, 14 degrees in Wynyard, Wadena, Kelvington, Broadview, Mooseman, and Roblin, 15 in Russell, 16 in Swan River. Cloudy in the Yorkton-Melville area, southwest wind at 15 K. The RH is 100%, the temperature is 15 degrees.
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0: 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Everybody get your hands up. 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
6: Cruise weather for Canada Day today, mostly cloudy and windy with a 70% chance of showers, high of 19. Tonight, a 60% chance of showers before clearing off a bit, low of 12. Tomorrow, partly sunny during the day with a 70% chance of showers after midnight, high of 21. Tomorrow night's low, 13. Friday, windy with a 70% chance of showers followed by cloudy skies, high 21. Mainly sunny Saturday, high of 24. And Sunday, sunny with a high of 24. Around the region right now, 14 degrees in Wynyard, Wadena, Kelvington, 15 in Broadview, Mooseman, Russell, and Roblin, 17 in Swan River. Cloudy in the Yorkton-Melville area, west-northwest wind gusting to 28K. The RH is 99%. The temperature is 15 degrees.
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12: Cruise weather for Canada Day today, mostly cloudy and windy with a 70% chance of showers, high of 19. Tonight, a 60% chance of showers before clearing off a bit, low of 12. Tomorrow, partly sunny during the day with a 70% chance of showers after midnight, high of 21. Tomorrow night's low, 13. Friday, windy with a 70% chance of showers followed by cloudy skies, high 21. Mainly sunny Saturday, high of 24. And Sunday, sunny with a high of 24. Around the region right now, 14 degrees in Wynyard, Wadena, and Kelvington, 15 in Russell and Roblin, 17 in Swan River. Cloudy sky in the Yorkton-Melville area, west-northwest wind gusting to 28K. The RH is 97%, the temperature is 16 degrees.
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1: Rumors spreading around. United takes its time. 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And you know what I'm talking about. 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
1: What makes Jersey Mike's a sub above? 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A red wine vinegar and olive oil blend, topped off with signature spices? 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
9: Cruise weather for Canada Day today, mostly cloudy and windy with a 70% chance of showers, high of 19. Tonight, a 60% chance of showers before clearing off a bit, low of 12. Tomorrow, partly sunny during the day with a 70% chance of showers after midnight, high of 21. Tomorrow night's low, 13. Friday, windy with a 70% chance of showers followed by cloudy skies, high 21. Mainly sunny Saturday, high of 24. And Sunday, sunny with a high of 24. Around the region right now, 15 degrees in Wynyard, Wadena, Kelvington, Broadview, Mooseman, Russell, and Roblin. 18 degrees in Swan River. Cloudy in the Yorkton-Melville area. West-northwest wind gusting to 32K. The RH is 95%. The temperature, 16 degrees.
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4: What makes Jersey Mike's a sub above? Is it the premium meats and cheeses, sliced on the spot and piled high on their in-store baked bread? Or having the sub made Mike's way, with the freshest vegetables, along with the exquisite zing of the juice? A red wine vinegar and olive oil blend, topped off with signature spices? Or could it be their hot, freshly grilled subs? Mmm. How about all of the above? Jersey Mike's, a sub above.
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9: Cruise weather for Canada Day today, mostly cloudy and windy with a 70% chance of showers, high of 19. Tonight, a 60% chance of showers before clearing off a bit, low of 12. Tomorrow, partly sunny during the day with a 70% chance of showers after midnight, high of 21. Tomorrow night's low, 13. Friday, windy with a 70% chance of showers followed by cloudy skies, high 21. Mainly sunny Saturday, high of 24. And Sunday, sunny with a high of 24. Around the region right now, 15 degrees in Wynyard, Wadena, Kelvington, Broadview, and Mooseman, 16 in Russell and Roblin, 18 in Swan River. Cloudy sky in the Yorkton-Melville area, northwest wind at 17 K. The RH is 89%, the temperature is 17 degrees.
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1: What makes Jersey Mike's a sub above? 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A red wine vinegar and olive oil blend, topped off with signature spices? Or could it be their hot, freshly grilled subs? Mmm. 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
7: Cruise weather for Canada Day today, mostly cloudy and windy with a 70% chance of showers, high of 19. Tonight, a 60% chance of showers before clearing off a bit, low of 12. Tomorrow, partly sunny during the day with a 70% chance of showers after midnight, high of 21. Tomorrow night's low, 13. Friday, windy with a 70% chance of showers followed by cloudy skies, high 21. Mainly sunny Saturday, high of 24. And Sunday, sunny with a high of 24. Around the region right now, 15 degrees in Wynyard, Wadena, Kelvington, Broadview, and Moosomin, 16 in Russell and Roblin, 18 in Swan River. Cloudy in the Yorkton-Melville area, west-northwest wind gusting to 30 k. The RH is 86%, the temperature is 17 degrees.
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0: 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Everybody get your hands up. Check it out. Oh, oh, yeah, yeah.
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6: Cruise weather for Canada Day today, mostly cloudy and windy with a 70% chance of scattered showers, high of 19. Tonight, a 60% chance of showers before clearing off a bit, low of 12. Tomorrow, partly sunny during the day with a 70% chance of showers after midnight, high of 21. Tomorrow night's low, 13. Friday, windy with a 70% chance of showers, high 21. Saturday, mainly sunny, high 24. And for Sunday, sunny sky, high of 26 degrees.
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4: Cruise weather.
5: Cruise weather this afternoon, mostly cloudy and windy with a 70% chance of scattered showers, high of 19. Tonight, a 60% chance of showers before clearing off a bit, low of 12. Tomorrow, partly sunny during the day with a 70% chance of showers after midnight, high of 21. Tomorrow night's low, 13. Friday, windy with a 70% chance of showers, high of 21. Saturday, mainly sunny, high 24. And sunny on Sunday with a high of 26 degrees.
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1: The Theodore Buffaloes Senior Hockey Club will be hosting their fourth annual golf tournament at Deer Park Golf Course on Saturday, July 18th. 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
0: If you have an upcoming event or need more info on what's happening around the parkland, head on over to cruiseyorkton.com.
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1: Good afternoon. It's Grayson Cole live for 94.1 Cruise FM. I'm here at the Yorkton Exhibition Summer Fair. First off, happy Canada Day. And what better way to spend it than to come on down to the fair, the Seniors Day today. So you can swing on by just at the top of the hour here, the opening ceremonies and Seniors Tea Entertainment got going at the National Bank Financial Convention Place. The Farmer's Daughter Show is currently going in the curling rink, and there's plenty coming up throughout the day to keep you busy. Like the National Bank Financial Chariot Races. Those are coming up at the grandstand at 4 p.m. They were pushed back an hour, but they are still going. And very important note, if you want to keep up to date on everything going on with the schedule, they've got an app you can use to keep track of the schedule. If there are any changes that come up, you'll be able to get them right there. It's on Fairly, that's F-A-I-I-R-L-Y. You can also go to the Yorkton Exhibition Association Facebook page. They've got a link to it up there, so you can stay up to date on everything happening here at the fair. But yeah, make your way down. There's plenty coming up today. There's some lumberjack show coming up in the next hour on the grounds. A lot of shows coming up on the grounds. Of course, there's the rides, there's the food trucks. Just everything you expect from the summer fair. Make your way down. You're here at the Gallagher Center.
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1: For 94.1 Cruise FM, live on location, it's Grace and Cole here at the Yorkton Exhibition Summer Fair. It is the first day they're kicking things off, and I mean, definitely a lot cooler weather than it was last year. You don't have to account for 35-degree blazing sun. You can just go out and enjoy the rides, maybe enjoy the food trucks. I know that I am going to be, the moment I am done with this cut in here, I'm going to be heading out straight to those food trucks to get something delicious and fried. Probably mini donuts, I'm thinking. Can't be mini donuts. It's the best part of the fair. I mean, coupled with every other great part of the fair. Also coming up in the next hour, Extreme Lumberjacks, that show's getting going on the grounds. The chariot races were supposed to be starting at 3. They've been moved back just an hour, though, so you will be able to go and check those out at 4 p.m. today at the grandstand. And, of course, if you want to keep up to date on everything that's happening with the schedule, if anything gets moved or shuffled around, you can go online to the Yorkton Exhibition Facebook page, or you can just go to your App Store, either Apple App Store or Google Play Store if you're on Android, and get the Fairly app. That's F-A-I-I-R-L-Y for all the updates you need to keep up stay on what's going on with the show.
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0: Cruise weather.
5: Cruise weather this afternoon, mostly cloudy and windy with a 70% chance of scattered showers, high of 19. Tonight, a 60% chance of showers before clearing off a bit, low of 12. Tomorrow, partly sunny during the day with a 70% chance of showers after midnight, high of 21. Tomorrow night's low, 13. Friday, windy with a 70% chance of showers, high of 21. Saturday, mainly sunny, high 24. And sunny on Sunday with a high of 26 degrees.
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1: 94.1 Cruise FM live on location. It's Grace and Cole. I'm here at the Yorkton Exhibition Summer Fair. If you're making your way down, there is so much to do here, whether you're going to ride the rides or hit the food trucks like I just did. I had to get myself a bucket of mini donuts, as is tradition when you hit the fair. Can't go much better than a mini donut, but there are a lot of great options out there as well. Whether you're in the mood for corn dogs, hot dogs, poutine, pizza, they've got truly everything you could imagine out by the food truck zone. Plus, going on in the next hour on the ground, the Extreme Lumberjacks are going to get going in just a bit here. The chariot races have been delayed a little bit. They are still going to be going today, but instead of starting at 3 p.m., they're going to be starting at 4 at the grandstand. And if you'd like to keep up to date with anything going on here at the fair, you can download the Fairly app. They've got a link up on the Yorkton Exhibition Facebook page. You can follow that and make sure that you are up to date on everything going on here at the fair. So swing on by. It's here at, of course, the Gallagher Center. It's pretty hard to miss all of the giant attractions.
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0: here at the Yorkton Exhibition Summer Fair. It is Seniors Day and it is Canada Day, so a happy Canada Day going out to you. If you're looking for some great way to spend the day, well, you should probably swing on down here to the Gallagher Center, to the exhibition grounds, and come and check out, well, pretty much anything. If you're here for the food, they've got a lot of food trucks. If you're here for the rides, they've got a ton of those going. If you'd like to play some games of skill and try and win something, well, I did see some pretty cool. There is a rock climbing wall out there. You can stand to win some pretty big prizes for doing some rock climbing. So if you are unlike me and have a upper body strength to spare, that might be your place to go during the fair here today or anytime this week if you can make it in. If you can't make it in today, it's going until Saturday. Of course, coming up in the next hour, there is an Extreme Lumberjack show getting going on the grounds for the entertainment there. Originally, the chariot races were supposed to be going at 3. They are going at 4. And you can keep up to date on any updates to the schedule if anything gets moved around by heading to the Yorkton Exhibition Facebook page. They've got a link to the Fairly app, that's F-A-I-I-R-L-Y, where you can keep up to date. You can find a map of the fairgrounds on it with everything there. So if you're looking for anything in particular, that is the place to go.
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1: For 94.1 Cruise FM, it's Grace and Cole live on location here at the Orkney Exhibition Summer Fair. It is Seniors Day at the fair and Canada Day as well. A big happy Canada Day going out to everybody who's listening in and who is making their way to the fair, because where else would you be going today? Stop on in. They have got a lot of great stuff going on. Starting up this hour on the ground, the Extreme Lumberjack Show is going. So if you're looking to maybe take a break from the thrill rides and, I mean, just absolute metric ton of fair food that you're going to be buying, well, that is the perfect chance to go and take a seat and enjoy some thrilling acts of extreme lumberjacking. Plus, coming up in the next hour, 4 p.m., the chariot races haven't moved back from their 3 o'clock start time, but they will be going at the grandstand 4 p.m., so you can go and enjoy some thrilling sports horse action. It's going to be a great time. Stop on in and enjoy the rides. Of course, if you'd like to keep up to date on everything, if there's anything else that gets moved around, you can also download the Fairly app. That's F-A-I-I-R-L-Y. There's also a link up on the Yorkton Exhibition Facebook page. You can swing by to grab that.
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1: It's Cruise and Cole for 94.1 Cruise FM. I'm here at the Yorkton Exhibition Summer Fair, and it is, going late today, going until 11 p.m., 8 a.m. to 11 p.m. every day this week from today until Saturday. So if you have something else you're doing for Canada Day today, no worries. You can still make your way in tomorrow, the day after that, and enjoy the fair. Plus, if you are maybe not making your way in today, you can also check out the Fairly app and plan your whole trip. That is F-A-I-I-R-L-Y, two I's in that, which has the full schedule that is up to date. If there's anything that's been delayed, such as the chariots that were delayed from 3 to 4 p.m., they're coming up in the next hour here. That's updated on the app. You'll be able to check and make sure that everything's going when it's going, and you can go and plan your trip with the map as well. You can figure out your perfect path for the food trucks, the games, the rides, everything. Whatever you plan on doing, that app is going to be what you want to have. Go on over to the Yorkton Exhibition Facebook page where they've got a link up to it. And, of course, stop on by. It's a great day for a fair.
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4: Cruise weather this afternoon, mostly cloudy and windy with a 70% chance of scattered showers, high of 19. Tonight, a 60% chance of showers before clearing off a bit, low of 12. Tomorrow, partly sunny during the day with a 70% chance of showers after midnight, high of 21. Tomorrow night's low, 13. Friday, windy with a 70% chance of showers, high of 21. Saturday, mainly sunny, high 24. And sunny on Sunday with a high of 26 degrees.
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1: 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It is a great time for the whole family if you're making your way down. Of course, today is Seniors Day, and working towards the end of the day, 8:30 p.m., Gibson & Co. going to be taking the Legacy Co-op main stage. So if you want to go out and enjoy some live music for Canada Day, can't find a better place anywhere else. Swing on by just at the exhibition grounds here. They've got a whole bunch going on. Come as we work our way towards the 4 o'clock hour, the chariot races are going to get going around then. If you want to go and take a trip around all of the food trucks before then, you would not be... You would not go amiss. There are plenty of options no matter what you're in the mood for. If it's the classic fair food, if you're in the mood for maybe a slice of pizza, they've got everything you want right down there. Plus, you can check out everything, all the details on what's going on today, what's going on tomorrow, the day after, and the day after that, by going to the Yorkton Exhibition Facebook page. They've got a link to their Fairly app where you can keep up to date on everything that is coming and going on and maybe has been moved around. The completely live updates on there, so you'll know how to plan your whole trip. 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
1: It's Grayson Cole for 94.1 Cruise FM here at the Yorkton Exhibition Summer Fair. And no matter what you're after today, there is so much to do, whether you're going to go and hit the food trucks or you're going to go play some games on the Midway or you're going to hop on those rides. I'm looking at all of them and trying to weigh my path later in the week. I can hold off on the rides for now, but you'll want to make your way down to come and take advantage of them while you can. It is Seniors Day here today at the Yorkton Exhibition Summer Fair. Coming up in the next hour, plenty to look forward to. The Chariot Races getting going at 4 p.m. as well, the iFlip Acrobatic Show on the fairgrounds. That's right over by the food truck there. So if you are heading over to grab yourself something to eat, you can also enjoy a really incredible show. Plus, coming up in the next hour as well, 4:30, the petting zoo is going to be opening up, so you can go and take the kids and let them pet some cute little animals. Swing on by the Yorkton Exhibition Summer Fair. Of course, you can keep up to date on everything that's been moved around. Of course, the chariots were moved from 3 p.m. to 4 p.m. If you'd like updates on anything else events-wise, you can get the Fairly app. There's a link to that on the Yorkton Exhibition social Facebook page.
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2: 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It's Grayson Cole here at the Yorkton Exhibition Summer Fair. And if you want to go and check out the Chariots, you'll want to make your way straight to the grandstand. Start at the top of the hour here. Got going after an hour delay from 3 p.m. But they are going, and those horses and those racers are raring and are ready to go. Plus, you can make sure to download the Fairly app. There's a link to it on the Yorkton Exhibition social Facebook page where you can find any updates, get a full live up-to-date schedule of what's going on here at the fair. As well, starting up at the top of the hour, the iFlip Acrobatic Show got going. The petting zoo is going to be opening in just a little 15 minutes about here, 4:30. The 4-H Regional Beef Sale, that's going to be coming up in the 5 o'clock hour. So if you're looking to go and check out what, first off, the 4-H members have gotten up to over the last year, and also buy yourself some beef, that is where you will want to head. Plus, there's a whole bunch going on if you're just looking to hit the midway to go and play some games, ride some rides, eat some great food truck food. They've got everything there. You can check out as well on that app the map of everything and plan out your whole trip. Swing on by at the Yorkton Exhibition Summer Fair.

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1: 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It's Grayson Cole for 94.1 Cruise FM here at the Yorkton Exhibition Summer Fair. And if you are looking to get up to, well, really anything, it is an absolutely packed day. The chariot races got going at 4 p.m. here. They have the iFlip acrobatic show also got going at 4 p.m. And looking ahead to the rest of the evening here. In the next hour, the Yorkton 4-H Regional Beef Sale is going to be going, as well as the Farmer's Daughter Show in the curling rink. The acrobatic show going again at 6 p.m. 6:30, the chuck wagon races are going to get going. Farmer's Daughter Show again at 7. Extreme Lumberjacks at 8 p.m. and 8:30 p.m. is coming up on the Legacy Co-op Grandstand, the Gibson & Co. performance. If you are looking to enjoy some live music on Canada Day, well, this is the place you'll want to stop by. Swing on by. It's the Yorkton Exhibition Summer Fair as well. You can keep track of everything, get live updates on the schedule by just downloading the Fairly app. There's a link to it up on the Yorkton Exhibition Facebook page, so you can keep up to date.
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9: Cruise weather this afternoon, mostly cloudy and windy with a 70% chance of scattered showers, high of 19. Tonight, a 60% chance of showers before clearing off a bit, low of 12. Tomorrow, partly sunny during the day with a 70% chance of showers after midnight, high of 21. Tomorrow night's low, 13. Friday, windy with a 70% chance of showers, high of 21. Saturday, mainly sunny, high 24. And sunny on Sunday with a high of 26 degrees.
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1: It's Grace and Cole for 94.1 Cruise FM here at the Yorkton Exhibition Summer Fair. If you're looking out to get out and have some fun this Canada Day, it is the place to be. And coming up in just about 15 minutes, the Farmer's Daughter Show is getting going again at the curling rink. And coming up at 5 o'clock as well, the Yorkton 4-H Regional Beef Sale is going. So if you would like to see what all the 4-H members have gotten up to over the past little while and get to buy yourself some beef in the process, it is the perfect time to swing on by for that as well. It has been some nice mild weather for today. If you want to go out and hit the rides, if you want to go hang out on the Midway, play some games, or just hit the food trucks. I know I've hit a couple as of this afternoon, and I'll probably be hitting a lot more over the next couple days as well. Of course, we are working towards the end of the day, or towards the end of the day. 8:30 p.m., the Gibson & Co. is going to be performing at the Legacy Co-op main stage, so you can enjoy some live music for Canada Day. Doesn't get much better than that. Swing on by the Yorkton Exhibition Summer Fair.
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1: For 94.1 Cruise FM live on location, it's Grace and Cole here at the Yorkton Exhibition Summer Fair. It's been a great day out there. Been seeing a lot of people hitting the rides, hitting the midway to play some games, and of course, hitting up the food trucks or the live performance they've got going on in the on the grounds. Coming up in the next hour, though, we are working our way towards 5 o'clock. The Yorkton 4-H Regional Beef Sale is going to be starting up in just about 5.

0: Hey, we are working our way towards 6 and 6:30. The chuck wagon races are going to get going at the grandstand. Just a great event every year. Super fun to watch. And, of course, coming up 8:30 p.m. tonight, Gibson & Co. going to be the first live performance of the week on Legacy Co-op main stage. Of course, coming up tomorrow at 8:30, it's Terry Ann's Strong Arm. On Friday, Cruise FM is presenting Bed of Roses, a Bon Jovi tribute. That is going to be a fantastic time. And for Saturday, Josh Stump is going to be there, courtesy of GX9. You can go and enjoy some live music 8:30 p.m. each night here at the Yorkton Exhibition Summer Fair.
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0: Mission Control, we're locked in and ready to go. Stand by for launch. Everybody get your hands up. Check it out. Oh, oh, yeah, yeah.
2: Oh, well, anyway, that's the first time that's ever happened to me. I swear.
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1: For 94.1 Cruise FM, it's Grace and Cole live on location here at the Yorkton Exhibition Summer Fair. It is the 5 o'clock hour now. The 4-H Regional Beef Sale is going on in the Agri Pavilion. So if you'd like to go and see what they've been working on all year, you can go and check that out there. Maybe take home some beef as well. As well, going on the Farmer's Daughter Show right now in the curling rink here where we're set up. You can come in, get out of the sunshine for a little while. And, of course, you can just go and spend some time out on the Midway, whether you're going after some games, whether you're going after some rides, whether you're just wanting to hit up the food trucks while your friends and family go on the games and rides. They got everything you could want here at the Yorkton Exhibition Summer Fair. Swing on by. It is Seniors Day today, and coming up at 8:30 p.m. tonight, the very first live performance at the Legacy Co-op main stage, Gibson & Co. Yeah, that's going to get going at 8:30 p.m. tonight. Swing on by the Yorkton Exhibition Summer Fair.
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1: For 94.1 Cruise FM, it's Grace and Cole live on location here at the Yorkton Exhibition Summer Fair. It is the kickoff day. That is Seniors Day, July 1st, and Canada Day. A whole bunch of days going on all at once, all happening here at the Yorkton Exhibition Summer Fair. Stop on by. Come and ride the rides. If the rides aren't your speed, well, you can also come play some games on the Midway, or if you're just content to grab something to eat while your kids, your family is going on the rides and stuff, you can stop by the food trucks. No one's going to fault you. I've been to the food trucks a couple times today already. Ready, and we'll be there a few more times over the rest of this week. Swing on by to the Yorkton Exhibition Summer Fair. Coming up in the next hour, the iFlick Acrobatic Show is going to be getting going. The Westland Insurance Chuckwagon races are going to be happening at the grandstand at 6:30. And coming up later tonight, 8:30 p.m., Gibson & Co. kicking off the first of the live performances at the Legacy Co-op main stage. It's going to be wrapping up the show each day here, 8:30 p.m. today. Tomorrow, 8:30 p.m., Terry Ann Strongarm, same time on Friday, Bon Jovi tribute Bed of Roses presented by Cruise FM, going to be getting you into the weekend. And for Saturday, GX94 presenting Josh Stumpf for the 8:30 show then. A whole bunch going on. You don't want to miss it. Swing on by the Yorkton Exhibition Summer Fair.
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4: Cruise weather tonight has 60% chance of showers before clearing off a bit, low of 12. Tomorrow, partly sunny during the day with a 70% chance of showers after midnight, high of 21. Tomorrow night's low, 13. Friday, windy with a 70% chance of showers, high 21. Saturday, mainly sunny, high 24. And Sunday, sunny, high of 26 degrees.
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1: It's Grace and Cole live for 94.1 Cruise FM here at the Origin Exhibition Summer Fair. And in just over an hour, the Chuck Wagon races are going to get going at the Legacy Co-op Grandstand. So if you haven't made your way down just yet, you'll want to make sure that you're there. You get your great seats before the show starts. It is going to be a fantastic time. Of course, the chariots had to be pushed back an hour earlier in the day. So if you want to keep up to date on everything going on with the schedule, they've got the Fairly app. That's Fairly with two I's. You can follow the link on the Origin Exhibition Facebook page, which will keep you up to date with live updates on things if they end up getting delayed, if things are moved forward. If something gets moved around, you'll want to know about it, and it'll be right there alongside the map of the full fairgrounds. So you can plot out your trip. You're deciding whether you're going to be stopping in at the food trucks first, probably last, after you're going on all of the big rides or the games. You can plot out the whole trip all around there, schedule, map, all in one place. And of course, you can check out all updates online at the Yorkton Exhibition Facebook page as well. Swing on by. It is the first day of the Yorkton Exhibition Summer Fair here in Yorkton.
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1: 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It's Grace and Cole for 94.1 Cruise FM. If you haven't made your way down for Seniors Day yet, there is still plenty of time. There's a bunch going on today as the day goes on. 8:30 is the show, Gibson & Co. at the Legacy Co-op main stage. You can go and enjoy that. Of course, coming up in just under an hour is the Chuck Wagon races. You can go and enjoy those. They will want to go and make sure that you get your space early, though, because that is going to fill up fast. Of course, the food trucks are going all night. The rides, the games are going up until 11 p.m. tonight is when the summer trade show closes. Everything going 8 a.m. to 11 p.m. today, tomorrow, Friday, Saturday. There's a whole bunch going on. Of course, if you can find yourself one of the brochures with the full schedule on it, you can also find the app. If you swing on over to the Orkin Exhibition Facebook page, they've got an app called Fairly, which you can use to keep up to date if anything gets moved around. You can check out the map on there if you're trying to figure out where you want to go. And yeah, you'll just be ready and raring to go for it tomorrow. I'll be with you again tomorrow starting at 2. It's Grace and Cole for 94.1 Cruise FM.
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3: What makes Jersey Mike's a sub above? 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